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2: From the capital city, I'm Jim Miller. Here are the stories we're following this hour. Former Juneau school principal has been sentenced to 60 days in jail after pleading no contest to assaulting an autistic seventh grade student in March. 57-year-old John Paul convicted Tuesday in Juneau Superior Court of fourth degree assault, a Class A misdemeanor. He's expected to serve the sentence at Lemon Creek Correctional Center or potentially through electronic monitoring if approved by the Alaska Department of Corrections. Paul was accused of tackling and pinning the 12-year-old student. Sintiki Heaney Middle School, causing the child to experience what prosecutors described as crushing pain. Paul apologized to the student and his family during Tuesday's hearing, saying he regretted his decision and wished he had handled the situation differently. The student's mother said she believes Paul received too lenient a sentence, but supported resolving the case without putting her son through a trial. Paul placed on administrative leave following the March incident and later left his position as principal of Montessori Borealis High School. He is expected to surrender to authorities by October 30th. Capital City Fire Rescue's water rescue team spent 6 days this week training for emergencies in some of Juneau's most challenging conditions. The team completed swift water rescue technician training with water training resources, practicing skills in cold glacial water, fast-moving rivers, and changing water levels. The training prepares rescuers for incidents ranging from flooding and swift water rescues to emergencies on Juneau's lakes, rivers, and coastal waters. Fire officials say the exercises build teamwork, decision-making, and technical skills needed when conditions are at their worst. Water training resources instructor traveled to Juneau for the training, which CCFR says will strengthen the department's water rescue program and help ensure crews are ready when the community needs them most. Alaska legislature has officially ended its third special session of the year with no agreement on legislation to advance the proposed Alaska LNG pipeline. That story with News of the North's Grace Dumas.
3: The 34th legislature spent nearly 100 days in special sessions this summer, costing more than $1.2 million. But lawmakers remained deadlocked over tax incentives for the multi-billion dollar project.
4: It doesn't get us to all the North Slope oil companies paying the same for doing exactly the same kind of job in terms of taxes, in terms of what Alaskans get for Alaska's oil.
3: That was Juneau Senator Jesse Keel. Governor Mike Dunleavy had pushed for a major reduction in the project's property taxes, arguing it was necessary to make the gas line financially viable. Lawmakers wanted more information about the project's costs and potential benefits, while also seeking a corporate income tax on some oil and gas companies. The project's developer, Glenn Farn, says the lack of legislation will increase costs and delay the project. The issue will carry into next year, when Alaska will have a new governor and a new legislature. The November election results could determine whether lawmakers are able to reach a deal.
2: Alaska's primary election results still settling, but the November races starting to take shape. Two Democrats and two Republicans poised to advance in the governor's race, while the U.S. Senate field expected to include incumbent Republican Dan Sullivan, Democrat Mary Petola, and another Dan Sullivan from Petersburg. Thousands of early absentee and question ballots remain to be counted, meaning some positions could still change. The biggest uncertainty in the governor's race is fifth place.
5: So right now, unless incoming votes are significantly different from what we've already seen counted, it looks like two Democrats, two Republicans in the top four primary. But keep in mind that counting continues through the 28th, and then candidates in the top four have until August 31st to decide whether they want to stay in the race until November or get out now and have their spot taken by somebody else.
2: That was the Alaska Beacon's James Brooks. Treg Taylor led Click Bishop by fewer than 300 votes last Thursday. If one of the top four candidates withdraws, the fifth place finisher could advance. In the Senate race, Petola held a lead of more than 5 percentage points over Dan Sullivan, but that doesn't necessarily predict November's outcome when turnout is expected to be much higher. Money also played a role. Democratic governor candidate Jonathan Christ Tompkins raised more than $2.3 million and led the field, while Republican Matt Helala spent about $1.5 million of his own money, but received less than 3% of the vote. Meanwhile, more than 70% of voters supported a ballot measure that would limit individual campaign contributions to $2,000 per candidate. Now you're up to date with News of the North. I'm Jim Miller.
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1: Juno weather.
7: High-level clouds continue to spread on in today. Temperatures likely in the low 60s with increasing rain. Occasional showers through tonight. Low 52. Then widely scattered showers possible again on Thursday with a high in the low 60s. A 30% chance of rain into Thursday night, down to 50. Scattered showers later Friday with a high mid-60s. Our next weather update is in less than 30 minutes. This is Juno Media Center meteorologist Ann Holliday.
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93.3 KXJ and Foo Fighters. 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All skill levels are welcome. 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
1: It's Tori, and I do love AI. 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I use ChatGPT, I ask it all kinds of different things, but I feel like maybe AI might be having a little too much power. Okay, so there's a guy who is in New York, and he wanted to sign up for a class at his gym.

0: hey, this is what happened, because they should know this. But that is, to me, that's very concerning. Thankfully, there are no other cases. It's only this one place in New York. And now they really are going to have to get on to making sure systems are in place. Robots cannot be taking over. No, no, no.
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1: 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It's Tori. Well, if you're like me, you know when you are looking for something and feverishly, like your car keys and you need them immediately and can't find them anywhere. It's so stressful. Well, the nerd in me has to tell you why. It's something that our brain does. So when you lose something, like say your keys or your glasses, something you need immediately, your brain, when you're all stressed like that, becomes super fixated, but usually on the wrong visual information. So once you relax, you know how sometimes you just quit looking for something and then you find it? Well, what happens is your brain broadens its attention. And then that way you're more likely to notice something pretty much sitting right in front of you. At least that's in my case.
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3: High-level clouds continue to spread on in today. Temperatures likely in the low 60s with increasing rain. Occasional showers through tonight. Low 52. Then widely scattered showers possible again on Thursday with a high in the low 60s. A 30% chance of rain into Thursday night down to 50. Scattered showers later Friday with a high mid-60s. Our next weather update is in less than 30 minutes. This is Juno Media Center meteorologist Ann Holliday.
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2: From the capital city, I'm Jim Miller. Here are the stories we're following this hour. Former Juneau school principal has been sentenced to 60 days in jail after pleading no contest to assaulting an autistic 7th grade student in March. 57-year-old John Paul convicted Tuesday in Juneau Superior Court of 4th degree assault, a Class A misdemeanor. He's expected to serve the sentence at Lemon Creek Correctional Center or potentially through electronic monitoring if approved by the Alaska Department of Corrections. Paul was accused of tackling and pinning the 12-year-old student. Sintiki Heaney Middle School, causing the child to experience what prosecutors described as crushing pain. Paul apologized to the student and his family during Tuesday's hearing, saying he regretted his decision and wished he had handled the situation differently. The student's mother said she believes Paul received too lenient a sentence, but supported resolving the case without putting her son through a trial. Paul placed on administrative leave following the March incident and later left his position as principal of Montessori Borealis High School. He is expected to surrender to authorities by October 30th. Capital City Fire Rescue's water rescue team spent 6 days this week training for emergencies in some of Juneau's most challenging conditions. The team completed swift water rescue technician training with water training resources, practicing skills in cold glacial water, fast-moving rivers, and changing water levels. The training prepares rescuers for incidents ranging from flooding and swift water rescues to emergencies on Juneau's lakes, rivers, and coastal waters. Fire officials say the exercises build teamwork, decision-making, and technical skills needed when conditions are at their worst. Water training resources instructor traveled to Juneau for the training, which CCFR says will strengthen the department's water rescue program and help ensure crews are ready when the community needs them most. Alaska legislature has officially ended its third special session of the year with no agreement on legislation to advance the proposed Alaska LNG pipeline. That story with News of the North's Grace Dumas.
3: The 34th legislature spent nearly 100 days in special sessions this summer, costing more than $1.2 million. But lawmakers remained deadlocked over tax incentives for the multi-billion dollar project.
4: It doesn't get us to all the North Slope oil companies paying the same for doing exactly the same kind of job in terms of taxes, in terms of what Alaskans get for Alaska's oil.
3: That was Juneau Senator Jesse Keel. Governor Mike Dunleavy had pushed for a major reduction in the project's property taxes, arguing it was necessary to make the gas line financially viable. Lawmakers wanted more information about the project's costs and potential benefits while also seeking a corporate income tax on some oil and gas companies. The project's developer, Glenn Farn, says the lack of legislation will increase costs and delay the project. The issue will carry into next year when Alaska will have a new governor and a new legislature. The November election results could determine whether lawmakers are able to reach a deal.
2: Alaska's primary election results still settling, but the November race is starting to take shape. Two Democrats and two Republicans poised to advance in the governor's race, while the U.S. Senate field expected to include incumbent Republican Dan Sullivan, Democrat Mary Petola, and another Dan Sullivan from Petersburg. Thousands of early absentee and question ballots remain to be counted, meaning some positions could still change. The biggest uncertainty in the governor's race is fifth place.
5: So right now, unless incoming votes are significantly different from what we've already seen counted, it looks like two Democrats, two Republicans in the top four primary. But keep in mind that counting continues through the 28th, and then candidates in the top four have until August 31st to decide whether they want to stay in the race until November or get out now and have their spot taken by somebody else.
2: That was the Alaska Beacon's James Brooks. Treg Taylor led Click Bishop by fewer than 300 votes last Thursday. If one of the top four candidates withdraws, the fifth place finisher could advance. In the Senate race, Petola held a lead of more than 5 percentage points over Dan Sullivan, but that doesn't necessarily predict November's outcome when turnout is expected to be much higher. Money also played a role. Democratic governor candidate Jonathan Christ Tompkins raised more than $2.3 million and led the field, while Republican Matt Helala spent about $1.5 million of his own money, but received less than 3% of the vote. Meanwhile, more than 70% of voters supported a ballot measure that would limit individual campaign contributions to $2,000 per candidate. Now you're up to date with News of the North. I'm Jim Miller.
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1: Juno weather.
7: We'll continue to dodge wet weather all the way through the weekend. Chance of rain and showers through the overnight, lower 50s. We have a chance of rain showers on Thursday with a high into the low 60s. Friday, increasingly cloudy, a chance of rain in the afternoon, a high in the low to mid 60s. And then wet weather both days of the weekend with highs in the mid 50s. Our next weather update in less than 30 minutes. This is Juno Media Center meteorologist Sally Russell.
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93.3 KXJ, Juno's Rock Variety. I think that this is probably one of the only country artists I would talk about on a rock station. The passing of Dolly Parton yesterday. I am feeling very heavy-hearted about this. You don't have to be a country music lover to have loved her. I just love how she paved the way for so many other, not just women and singers and artists, but just people in general. She really showed what it was to be a human being and to have heart, and so generous. Her imagination library for the kids. She thought, if you could read, you could do anything, coming from humble beginnings. And I just love her heart and her spirit, and we are going to miss you. Boy, heaven got a great angel, right?

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Guitars, drums, and pure adrenaline. 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
1: It's Tori, and well, we are getting into NFL season, right? 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
11: 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Let's do it. K.

0: 93.3 KXJ, Juno's Rock Variety. It's Tori. Today happens to be one of my most favorite days. It's National Dog Day. Ah, I love animals. I love dogs, but especially Hank, my black lab. I mean, come on. He is just sweet and goofy. He's a typical lab, right? Loves everyone. I can take him anywhere and everywhere. Anybody can come over. It's so good. So I hope you do something special with your dog today. Maybe the dog park at Cote Park. Maybe a nice walk along Sandy Beach. Happy National Dog Day from Hank and I.
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3: Mary Peltola was a do-nothing congresswoman. She missed 20% of her votes and failed to pass a single bill into law. When her lower 48 Liberal Party bosses demanded that she oppose her own bill on expanding Alaska oil production, Mary Peltola cut and ran on our energy workers. She sold Alaska out. Here's Congressman Pete Stauber from Minnesota with a real story on Mary Peltola.
4: I served with Mary Peltola. She didn't show up for work and didn't get one bill signed into law. Worse, Peltola sponsored a bill to increase Alaska oil production, but her Liberal Party bosses objected, so she voted against her own bill and told other liberals to do the same. I've never seen a member of Congress sell out their state like this. I had to carry the bill across the finish line. Mary Peltola sided with D.C. liberals instead of Alaska.
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0: Hey, XJ in gorgeous Juneau. Well, today's quote is in honor of the wonderful Miss Dolly Parton, who we sadly lost yesterday. I love her quotes, and she's just got such big heart. And this one I love. Find out who you are and do it on purpose.
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2: We'll continue to dodge wet weather all the way through the weekend. Chance of rain and showers through the overnight, lower 50s. We have a chance of rain showers on Thursday with a high into the low 60s. Friday, increasingly cloudy, a chance of rain in the afternoon, a high in the low to mid 60s. And then wet weather both days of the weekend with highs in the mid 50s. Our next weather update in less than 30 minutes. 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

93.3 KXJ, Juno's Rock Variety, Red Hot Chili Peppers. It's Tori, and if you are an actor or you know somebody who is, there's an open casting call for the SpongeBob musical by Theater at Latitude 58. It's at Juno Douglas High School. Go to their website and their drama page. You can click on the link. Ages 12 and up are welcome. All skill levels are welcome. How exciting to see you on stage.

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0: KXJ, it's Tori. Well, if you are wanting a raise, today is the day to ask your boss. They say that Wednesdays are the best day. Well, you'll get maybe the answer you're looking for, as in that yes. Because for your boss, Monday and Tuesday, difficult. You're putting out fires. You're going through emails. You're coming off your weekend. Thursday, Friday, you're kind of thinking about the weekend. You don't want to take on anything new. So today is the sweet spot. Good luck.
1: Juno weather.
2: We'll continue to dodge wet weather all the way through the weekend. Chance of rain and showers through the overnight, lower 50s. We have a chance of rain showers on Thursday with a high into the low 60s. Friday, increasingly cloudy, a chance of rain in the afternoon, a high in the low to mid 60s. And then wet weather both days of the weekend with highs in the mid 50s. Our next weather update in less than 30 minutes. This is Juno Media Center meteorologist Sally Russell.
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4: SLF PAC is responsible for the content of this advertising, paid for by SLF PAC, not authorized by any candidate or candidates committee, www.slfpac.org.
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0: KXJ. I don't know about you, but I like karaoke a lot. 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And then now you get to do karaoke. 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Karaoke at the Crystal Saloon at 9 o'clock. 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
1: Ba-da-ba-ba-ba. You came here to rock. 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

0: 93.3 KXJ. It's Tori. Well, if you're like me, you know when you are looking for something and feverishly, like your car keys, and you need them immediately and can't find them anywhere. It's so stressful. Well, the nerd in me has to tell you why. It's something that our brain does. So when you lose something, like say your keys or your glasses, something you need immediately, your brain, when you're all stressed like that, becomes super fixated, but usually on the wrong visual information. So once you relax, you know how sometimes you just quit looking for something and then you find it? Well, what happens is your brain broadens its attention. And then that way you're more likely to notice something pretty much sitting right in front of you. At least that's in my case.
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2: We'll continue to dodge wet weather all the way through the weekend. Chance of rain and showers through the overnight, lower 50s. We have a chance of rain showers on Thursday with a high into the low 60s. Friday, increasingly cloudy, a chance of rain in the afternoon, a high in the low to mid 60s. And then wet weather both days of the weekend with highs in the mid 50s. Our next weather update in less than 30 minutes. 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

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Gary.

going to a Georgia Walmart to meet this dude in the neighborhood. That's coming up on the Greg Stone Show. And, man, I tell you, all of our rock and roll icons, all of our musical icons are passing away. Lost Dolly yesterday. Last week, it was Frank Beard from ZZ Top. Brace yourself. There's some icons still to

0: Well, I think this is ridiculous. A police department in Albany, Georgia, took to social media to ask the public to help identify a suspect who found $30 on the ground at Walmart and just kept it. An individual dropped $30 on the ground while shopping. The individual picked up the money and did not return it to employees. They showed a surveillance image, which appeared to show an older man. Apparently, the police were called about the missing money. Normally, cops would be too busy to deal with something like this, but I guess it wasn't the case. The post went viral locally, and the guy did come forward to return the money to the police. His name wasn't released, and he hasn't commented. The victim also decided not to press charges. There's this big debate on social media right now. People mock the police for spending their time trying to track down this guy. Some complain that their tax dollars should be put to better use. Others argued that if the money was just sitting on the ground, it's finders keepers. I mean, was there somebody standing next to the money? I mean, did the guy see the money fall out of the person's pocket? The police chief gave a press conference on Monday over this to address multiple recent shootings that they're investigating and spent a few minutes talking about the Walmart thief. He said that property is property, that police didn't post about it. The guy wouldn't have returned the cash. And if you had something you lost, you'd want it returned or to have, you know, somebody and know something to pass that information on.
1: We don't pick and choose. You know, if something is reported, it's no different than a shoplifting. The store wants us to put out the information, we put out the information. And somebody may say, well, it's just $30. But if you've ever been in a situation that that's all you had left, and then somebody took it from you, that will put you in a bad spot.
0: Right, but, you know, like I said, if the dude had seen the money fall out of someone's pocket, purse, whatever, slide off a table, then, you know, that's theft. If you don't go, oh, hey, man, did you drop this? I saw you drop this, all right? But if it's just sitting there and no one's claiming it, what if you're walking around outside and there's a 20 on the sidewalk? What are you supposed to do then? It seems a tad bit ridiculous, doesn't it?
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3: We'll continue to dodge wet weather all the way through the weekend. Chance of rain and showers through the overnight, lower 50s. We have a chance of rain showers on Thursday with a high into the low 60s. Friday, increasingly cloudy, a chance of rain in the afternoon, a high in the low to mid 60s. And then wet weather both days of the weekend with highs in the mid 50s. Our next weather update in less than 30 minutes. 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
8: 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Let's do it.

0: David Bowie helping out the program today as we continue to remember Dolly Parton. Her nephew, Brian Seaver, who's also ahead of her security for the last couple of decades, was the spokesperson for the family. And this is the video statement that was released.
1: This video announcement is something Dolly asked of me years ago before I fully absorbed it as a future reality. It is an honor that is mixed with absolute pride and great sadness. But sadness lies with us, not with Dolly. Dolly has lived in the light and is in the arms of Jesus, surely met by Carl, her parents, and countless others who have watched her and longed for her to meet them in the heavens. She has always been on your television, your record player, your CD, and on your phone playlist, becoming an extended part of your family. Our family and the team she has entrusted with her legacy will work diligently to ensure her spirit will live with us forever. May God bless Dolly Parton, and may God bless you all. She will always love you.
0: That's how she signed it. I will always love you. You know, she couldn't have kids. When she first found out, it was a big problem for her for a couple of decades. Then she realized that she was a mama to us all. Dolly Parton passed away yesterday at the age of 80.
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0: Can't wait to see Rush with Annika Nellis behind the kit. You're listening to The Greg Stone Show. I thank you for that. Happy hump day, indeed. Halfway through the work week, enjoy the rest of your day, and we'll be back at it tomorrow. Same stony time, same stony place.
1: 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Today is National Toilet Paper Day. Always remember while applying the new roll, bangs, never a mullet. In a new cross-promotion, each NFL team drafted a Disney character. The Patriots got Captain America, the Cowboys got Woody from Toy Story, and the 49ers got one of the wenches from Pirates of the Caribbean. And The Mandalorian and Grogu will stream on Disney Plus next month. Can't wait that long? As someone who saw it, trust me, you can. Not headline news.
2: Juno weather.
3: We'll continue to dodge wet weather all the way through the weekend. Chance of rain and showers through the overnight, lower 50s. We have a chance of rain showers on Thursday with a high into the low 60s. Friday, increasingly cloudy, a chance of rain in the afternoon, a high in the low to mid 60s. And then wet weather both days of the weekend with highs in the mid 50s. Our next weather update in less than 30 minutes. 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

0: kicking off the show with a little Tom Petty. However, I do want you to stick around, because I got a lot of great stuff coming your way. It's Tim Jeffries with Cheap Trick.
1: I want you to want me.

0: Riding that train with a little Blackfoot. It's your pal Tim Jeffries. Right in the middle of the work week with some Bob Seger on the way. It starts the show off with some science news. NASA images show a crater carved by SpaceX rocket slamming into the moon. It was a Falcon rocket's upper stage plowed into the moon. And get this, 5,400 miles per hour. It was on August 5th. After drifting through space for more than a year. Based on the new photos by NASA's Lunar Reconnaissance Orbiter, the resulting crater is 60 feet across and 10 feet deep. I think that's amazing how they can accurately measure that. But then again, they have a Lunar Reconnaissance Orbiter.
1: Juno weather.
2: We'll continue to dodge wet weather all the way through the weekend. Chance of rain and showers through the overnight, lower 50s. We have a chance of rain showers on Thursday with a high into the low 60s. Friday, increasingly cloudy, a chance of rain in the afternoon, a high in the low to mid 60s. And then wet weather both days of the weekend with highs in the mid 50s. Our next weather update in less than 30 minutes. 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

0: A little Van Hagar. It's always nice. Love walks in, sits right down, and puts on an AC/DC record. Well, at least that's what's coming up.
1: Juno weather.
2: We'll continue to dodge wet weather all the way through the weekend. Chance of rain and showers through the overnight, lower 50s. We have a chance of rain showers on Thursday with a high into the low 60s. Friday, increasingly cloudy, a chance of rain in the afternoon, a high in the low to mid 60s. And then wet weather both days of the weekend with highs in the mid 50s. Our next weather update in less than 30 minutes. 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

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I just like those rock and roll sibling bands. It's Tim Jeffries, and speaking of rock and roll siblings, Jimmy Vaughn and his brother Stevie Ray put out a few great records. Here's Stevie Ray now.

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0: BOC burning for you. Tim Jeffries hanging around in the middle of the work week. Hey, a coyote chases away a bear, which doesn't seem that big of a story, except that it was in the second largest city in the United States, Los Angeles. A video from a security camera at 2:30 a.m. in Tarzana shows a bear that approached a path to a driveway in a guy's backyard, and it was stopped in its tracks and saw a coyote. It almost sounds like a cartoon, but this is real life. Anyway, the coyote, while much smaller, repeatedly approached the bear, and the bear backed off.
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2: We'll continue to dodge wet weather all the way through the weekend. Chance of rain and showers through the overnight, lower 50s. We have a chance of rain showers on Thursday with a high into the low 60s. Friday, increasingly cloudy, a chance of rain in the afternoon, a high in the low to mid 60s. And then wet weather both days of the weekend with highs in the mid 50s. Our next weather update in less than 30 minutes. 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

0: Smoke 'em if you got 'em. Music from Boston, their first album, of course. And it's Tim Jeffries with a huge song from Night Ranger to kick off another long set next.
1: Juno weather.
2: We'll continue to dodge wet weather all the way through the weekend. Chance of rain and showers through the overnight, lower 50s. We have a chance of rain showers on Thursday with a high into the low 60s. Friday, increasingly cloudy, a chance of rain in the afternoon, a high in the low to mid 60s. And then wet weather both days of the weekend with highs in the mid 50s. Our next weather update in less than 30 minutes. 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

0: Music from The Who, it's Squeezebox, and your pal Tim Jeffries bringing you some Tom Petty and some Doors in just a bit. But first, the story of a prankster gone bad, a real, real bad. A 23-year-old man in Poland faces up to 8 years in prison for allegedly using enormous food orders, including one for 300 pizzas, to harass people. However, investigators say the alleged harassment went far beyond simply just sending food orders to unsuspecting people. Some of the orders contained personal information with threats directed at the recipients. And again, they didn't take it too kindly in Poland. The man now faces 8 years in prison.
1: Juno weather.
2: We'll continue to dodge wet weather all the way through the weekend. Chance of rain and showers through the overnight, lower 50s. We have a chance of rain showers on Thursday with a high into the low 60s. Friday, increasingly cloudy, a chance of rain in the afternoon, a high in the low to mid 60s. And then wet weather both days of the weekend with highs in the mid 50s. Our next weather update in less than 30 minutes. 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

0: Heartbreaker, Dreambreaker, Love Taker. Pat Benatar doing her thing. It's Jim Jeffries. Well, it's been kind of a tough week. We lost Dolly Parton on Tuesday. And, of course, that was a week to the day that Frank Beard passed from ZZ Top. Yeah, it's just kind of the way it is in life, especially in music. As we get a little ZZ Top on for you next.
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rumor spreading round. And that takes its time. About to check outside the games. 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

0: Giving Love a Bad Name, that's not good. It's a good song, though. It's Jim Jefferies, got some Pink Floyd. Great song from The Wall to kick off another long set next.
1: Juno weather.
2: We'll continue to dodge wet weather all the way through the weekend. Chance of rain and showers through the overnight, lower 50s. We have a chance of rain showers on Thursday with a high into the low 60s. Friday, increasingly cloudy, a chance of rain in the afternoon, a high in the low to mid 60s. And then wet weather both days of the weekend with highs in the mid 50s. Our next weather update in less than 30 minutes. 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

0: Bad Company's Burning Sky. It's Tim Jeffries. Story of bad karma, I guess you could say. A 38-year-old woman pretended to be an autistic 12-year-old girl to trick a family into adopting her. This is in Brazil. Her name is Amanda Maria Souza de Oliveira. She conned an evangelical church going couple and carried out a similar scams all across Brazil for years. She carried a doll, used a pacifier, drank from a baby bottle, all as an act to convince church-going couple that she was vulnerable in need of help. They put her in their home, took her care of her, but then they became suspicious, launched an investigation with local police to discover. This is not the first time she had pulled the same ruse. She's been jailed for fraud.
1: Juno weather.
2: We'll continue to dodge wet weather all the way through the weekend. Chance of rain and showers through the overnight, lower 50s. We have a chance of rain showers on Thursday with a high into the low 60s. Friday, increasingly cloudy, a chance of rain in the afternoon, a high in the low to mid 60s. And then wet weather both days of the weekend with highs in the mid 50s. Our next weather update in less than 30 minutes. 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

0: It's an all-time great road song, right? Doobie Brothers, Rocking Down the Highway. Almost kind of picture those guys on their bikes. You know, they started off as a bit of a biker band. I'm Tim Jeffries. We got some AC/DC and Van Halen on the way.
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5: And so

0: Van Halen's Pretty Woman, and I'm Tim Jeffries. Thanks for being here. We're going to do it again tomorrow night. Hope you can join me. But before I go, we'll get on a little Stone Temple Pilots for you next. Be safe.
1: Juno weather.
2: We'll continue to dodge wet weather all the way through the weekend. Chance of rain and showers through the overnight, lower 50s. We have a chance of rain showers on Thursday with a high into the low 60s. Friday, increasingly cloudy, a chance of rain in the afternoon, a high in the low to mid 60s. And then wet weather both days of the weekend with highs in the mid 50s. Our next weather update in less than 30 minutes. 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

0: Juno weather.
1: Keeping the rain chances going into the upcoming weekend. Chance of rain and showers through the overnight. We will drop down into the lower 50s. A chance of rain showers on Thursday along with cloudy skies, a high low 60s. Increasingly cloudy, a chance of rain in the afternoon on Friday. Highs in the low to mid 60s, and then we should be hanging out near 55 Saturday and Sunday. Our next weather update in less than 30 minutes. This is Juno Media Center meteorologist Sally Russell.
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0: weather.
1: Keeping the rain chances going into the upcoming weekend. Chance of rain and showers through the overnight. We will drop down into the lower 50s. A chance of rain showers on Thursday, along with cloudy skies, a high low 60s. Increasingly cloudy, a chance of rain in the afternoon on Friday. Highs in the low to mid 60s, and we should be hanging out near 55 Saturday and Sunday. Our next weather update in less than 30 minutes. This is Juno Media Center meteorologist Sally Russell.
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0: Juno weather.
1: Keeping the rain chances going into the upcoming weekend. Chance of rain and showers through the overnight. We will drop down into the lower 50s. A chance of rain showers on Thursday along with cloudy skies, a high low 60s. Increasingly cloudy, a chance of rain in the afternoon on Friday. Highs in the low to mid 60s, and we should be hanging out near 55 Saturday and Sunday. Our next weather update in less than 30 minutes. This is Juno Media Center meteorologist Sally Russell.
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0: Juno weather.
1: Keeping the rain chances going into the upcoming weekend. Chance of rain and showers through the overnight. We will drop down into the lower 50s. A chance of rain showers on Thursday, along with cloudy skies, a high low 60s. Increasingly cloudy, a chance of rain in the afternoon on Friday. Highs in the low to mid 60s, and then we should be hanging out near 55 Saturday and Sunday. Our next weather update in less than 30 minutes. This is Juno Media Center meteorologist Sally Russell.
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0: Juno weather.
1: Keeping the rain chances going into the upcoming weekend. Chance of rain and showers through the overnight. We will drop down into the lower 50s. A chance of rain showers on Thursday along with cloudy skies, a high low 60s. Increasingly cloudy, a chance of rain in the afternoon on Friday. Highs in the low to mid 60s, and then we should be hanging out near 55 Saturday and Sunday. Our next weather update in less than 30 minutes. This is Juno Media Center meteorologist Sally Russell.
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0: weather.
1: Keeping the rain chances going into the upcoming weekend. Chance of rain and showers through the overnight. We will drop down into the lower 50s. A chance of rain showers on Thursday, along with cloudy skies, a high low 60s. Increasingly cloudy, a chance of rain in the afternoon on Friday. Highs in the low to mid 60s, and we should be hanging out near 55 Saturday and Sunday. Our next weather update in less than 30 minutes. This is Juno Media Center meteorologist Sally Russell.
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0: weather.
1: Keeping the rain chances going into the upcoming weekend. Chance of rain and showers through the overnight. We will drop down into the lower 50s. A chance of rain showers on Thursday, along with cloudy skies, a high low 60s. Increasingly cloudy, a chance of rain in the afternoon on Friday. Highs in the low to mid 60s, and then we should be hanging out near 55 Saturday and Sunday. Our next weather update in less than 30 minutes. 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
1: Keeping the rain chances going into the upcoming weekend. Chance of rain and showers through the overnight. We will drop down into the lower 50s. A chance of rain showers on Thursday along with cloudy skies, a high low 60s. Increasingly cloudy, a chance of rain in the afternoon on Friday. Highs in the low to mid 60s, and then we should be hanging out near 55 Saturday and Sunday. Our next weather update in less than 30 minutes. This is Juno Media Center meteorologist Sally Russell.
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0: weather.
1: Keeping the rain chances going into the upcoming weekend. Chance of rain and showers through the overnight. We will drop down into the lower 50s. A chance of rain showers on Thursday along with cloudy skies, a high low 60s. Increasingly cloudy, a chance of rain in the afternoon on Friday. Highs in the low to mid 60s, and then we should be hanging out near 55 Saturday and Sunday. Our next weather update in less than 30 minutes. 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

0: Juno weather.
1: Keeping the rain chances going into the upcoming weekend. Chance of rain and showers through the overnight. We will drop down into the lower 50s. A chance of rain showers on Thursday along with cloudy skies, a high low 60s. Increasingly cloudy, a chance of rain in the afternoon on Friday. Highs in the low to mid 60s, and then we should be hanging out near 55 Saturday and Sunday. Our next weather update in less than 30 minutes. This is Juno Media Center meteorologist Sally Russell.
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0: weather.
1: Keeping the rain chances going into the upcoming weekend. Chance of rain and showers through the overnight. We will drop down into the lower 50s. A chance of rain showers on Thursday along with cloudy skies, a high low 60s. Increasingly cloudy, a chance of rain in the afternoon on Friday. Highs in the low to mid 60s, and then we should be hanging out near 55 Saturday and Sunday. Our next weather update in less than 30 minutes. This is Juno Media Center meteorologist Sally Russell.
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0: Juno weather.
1: Keeping the rain chances going into the upcoming weekend. Chance of rain and showers through the overnight. We will drop down into the lower 50s. A chance of rain showers on Thursday along with cloudy skies, a high low 60s. Increasingly cloudy, a chance of rain in the afternoon on Friday. Highs in the low to mid 60s, and then we should be hanging out near 55 Saturday and Sunday. Our next weather update in less than 30 minutes. This is Juno Media Center meteorologist Sally Russell.
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2: From the capital city, I'm Grace Dumas, and here are the stories we're following this hour. A Juneau judge heard arguments Tuesday in a lawsuit challenging the city's plans to redevelop Telephone Hill. Former residents are asking Superior Court Judge Amanda Browning to stop the city from demolishing seven residential structures and building higher density housing on the site. Their attorney argued the city is moving ahead with demolition before a complete redevelopment plan or developer is in place. He also raised concerns about historic preservation and recommendations from the city's Historic Resources Advisory Committee. The city's attorney, Clinton Mitchell, argued the lawsuit lacks legal support and said the residents' concerns are based largely on emotion and nostalgia rather than law.
3: What's happening there is both attorneys are putting motions to postpone.
2: That was Juneau Mayor Beth Weldon. A jury trial that had been scheduled for this week is now postponed while the judge considers the motions. The city evicted the last Telephone Hill residents in February. Its next major step could come in October when it expects to review information from prospective developers. Alaska's primary election results are still settling, but the November races are starting to take shape. Two Democrats and two Republicans are poised to advance in the governor's race, while the U.S. Senate field is expected to include incumbent Republican Dan Sullivan, Democrat Mary Peltola, and another Dan Sullivan from Petersburg. Thousands of early absentee and question ballots remain to be counted, meaning some positions could still change. The biggest uncertainty in the governor's race is the fifth place. Treg Taylor led Click Bishop by fewer than 300 votes on Thursday, and if one of the top four candidates withdraws, the fifth place finisher could advance.
4: So right now, unless incoming votes are significantly different from what we've already seen counted, it looks like two Democrats, two Republicans in the top four primary. But keep in mind that counting continues through the 28th, and then candidates in the top four have until August 31st to decide whether they want to stay in the race until November or get out now and have their spot taken by somebody else.
2: That was Alaska Beacon's James Brooks. In the Senate race, Peltola held a lead of more than 5 percentage points over Dan Sullivan, but that doesn't necessarily predict November's outcome, when turnout is expected to be much higher. Money also played a role. Democratic governor candidate Jonathan Kreis Tompkins raised more than $2.3 million and led the field, while Republican Matt Hilala spent about $1.5 million of his own money but received less than 3% of the vote. Meanwhile, more than 70% of voters supported a ballot measure that could limit individual campaign contributions to $2,000 per candidate. The Alaska Supreme Court heard arguments Tuesday over the wording of a November ballot measure that would overhaul the state's election system. Ballot Measure 2 would repeal ranked choice voting and Alaska's open primary system and roll back campaign finance rules approved by voters in 2020. Two groups have challenged the ballot language from opposite sides. Attorney Scott Kendall, who helped write the 2020 election measure, argued the summary is unclear and fails to explain significant consequences, including the possibility that political parties could restrict primary voting to registered party members. Attorneys for the Repeal Now campaign also challenged the wording, arguing terms such as repeal and true source of campaign donations could be confusing or politically loaded. The Division of Elections defended the language, saying it meets the legal requirements for a ballot summary to be true and impartial. The court is expected to rule before September 2nd, when the state plans to finalize and print general election ballots. State officials, the U.S. Coast Guard, and Hilcor Alaska are investigating a large oily sheen reported in Cook Inlet near a decades-old oil platform. A pilot spotted the sheen on Monday afternoon in Trading Bay, about 30 miles northwest of Kenai, and described it as miles long. A later flyover by Hilcor confirmed a sheen in the area. But crews have not been able to locate it since. The state says the sheen was not visible during flyovers Tuesday or from the the oil response vessel Endeavor, which arrived from Homer early Tuesday. Officials are treating the incident as a potential oil spill while they investigate its source. They say the Sheen could have a natural cause, but they currently suspect a petroleum product. The nearby Spark platform, now owned by Hilcorp, was shut down in 1992, and its associated wells were plugged and abandoned in 2009. So far, officials report no impact to wildlife. The state says all five species of Pacific salmon are found in the area. The investigation and monitoring will continue over the next several days. You're up to date with News of the North. I'm Grace Dumas.
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1: Juneau weather.
6: We will have some areas of fog this morning, maybe a few scattered showers, and rain chances back at about 20% by this afternoon. Our high temperature 61 with a light northwest wind. A few showers possible again this evening, then a clearing sky overnight. Our low near 50, becoming partly cloudy on Friday with a high in the mid-60s, with heavier rainfall arriving Friday night. Our next weather update in less than 30 minutes. This is Juneau Media Center meteorologist Dan Holliday.
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1: Yeah, there you go. Your neighborhood Pink Floyd from Dark Side of the Moon and The Great Money. Here we go on KXJ. Let's find out if there's some more crazy train talk from Juneau Community Collective. Yesterday was great. There was so many crazy things. Anybody know where I can get a world map globe? Thanks in advance. Remember the movie Close Encounters of the Third Kind? There's a globe in the city manager's office when they found those coordinates that the Tones played. Yeah, globes are hard to come by. Sometimes they're saying that thrift stores, the library used to loan them out. Yes, I'd like to check out a globe, please.
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0: man, it don't get any better than The Who. And an Alaska classic, There's Magic Bus on KXJ. Wake up with Chuck and Rock on Juno's Rock Variety. And more questions and answers from Collecta today. Rebecca actually doing a cool thing and asking where she can dispose of a freezer. And folks are leaving messages for, instead of just taking it out Eagle and out the road, making it a decoration.
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0: Cars KXA Friday morning Eve on Juno's Rock Variety. All right, so there's a whole new thing, and we know we're going to get more crazy stuff from alien intelligence, is what I call it, so the artificial intelligence. But ChatGPT can now send texts for you. What could go wrong with this? The AI folks have launched an Apple Messenger plugin for ChatGPT, allowing people to connect their message inbox with a chat bot. And there you go. For example, you can tell people you don't want to come to their gathering. You could text them that.
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2: We will have some areas of fog this morning, maybe a few scattered showers, and rain chances back at about 20% by this afternoon. Our high temperature 61 with a light northwest wind. A few showers possible again this evening, then a clearing sky overnight. Our low near 50, becoming partly cloudy on Friday with a high in the mid-60s with heavier rainfall arriving Friday night. Our next weather update in less than 30 minutes. This is Juno Media Center meteorologist Dan Holliday.
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8: Mary Peltola was a do-nothing congresswoman. She missed 20% of her votes and failed to pass a single bill into law when her lower 48 Liberal Party bosses demanded that she oppose her own bill on expanding Alaska oil production. Mary Peltola cut and ran on our energy workers. She sold Alaska out. 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
9: I served with Mary Peltola. 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Mary Peltola sided with D.C. liberals instead of Alaska.
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16: From the capital city, I'm Grace Dumas, and here are the stories we're following this hour. A Juno judge heard arguments Tuesday in a lawsuit challenging the city's plans to redevelop Telephone Hill. Former residents are asking Superior Court Judge Amanda Browning to stop the city from demolishing seven residential structures and building higher density housing on the site. Their attorney argued the city is moving ahead with

0: demolition before a complete redevelopment plan or developer is in place. He also raised concerns about historic preservation and recommendations from the city's Historic Resources Advisory Committee. The city's attorney, Clinton Mitchell, argued the lawsuit lacks legal support and said the residents' concerns are based largely on emotion and nostalgia rather than law.
1: What's happening there is both attorneys are putting motions to postpone.
0: That was Juneau Mayor Beth Weldon. A jury trial that had been scheduled for this week is now postponed while the judge considers the motions. The city evicted the last Telephone Hill residents in February. Its next major step could come in October when it expects to review information from prospective developers. Alaska's primary election results are still settling, but the November races are starting to take shape. Two Democrats and two Republicans are poised to advance in the governor's race, while the U.S. Senate field is expected to include incumbent Republican Dan Sullivan, Democrat Mary Peltola, and another Dan Sullivan from Petersburg. Thousands of early absentee and question ballots remain to be counted, meaning some positions could still change. The biggest uncertainty in the governor's race is the fifth place. Treg Taylor led Click Bishop by fewer than 300 votes on Thursday, and if one of the top four candidates withdraws, the fifth place finisher could advance.
2: So right now, unless incoming votes are significantly different from what we've already seen counted, it looks like two Democrats, two Republicans in the top four primary. But keep in mind that counting continues through the 28th, and then candidates in the top four have until August 31st to decide whether they want to stay in the race until November or get out now and have their spot taken by somebody else.
0: That was Alaska Beacon's James Brooks. In the Senate race, Peltola held a lead of more than 5 percentage points over Dan Sullivan, but that doesn't necessarily predict November's outcome, when turnout is expected to be much higher. Money also played a role. Democratic governor candidate Jonathan Kreis Tompkins raised more than $2.3 million and led the field, while Republican Matt Hilala spent about $1.5 million of his own money but received less than 3% of the vote. Meanwhile, more than 70% of voters supported a ballot measure that could limit individual campaign contributions to $2,000 per candidate. The Alaska Supreme Court heard arguments Tuesday over the wording of a November ballot measure that would overhaul the state's election system. Ballot Measure 2 would repeal ranked choice voting and Alaska's open primary system and roll back campaign finance rules approved by voters in 2020. Two groups have challenged the ballot language from opposite sides. Attorney Scott Kendall, who helped write the 2020 election measure, argued the summary is unclear and fails to explain significant consequences, including the possibility that political parties could restrict primary voting to registered party members. Attorneys for the Repeal Now campaign also challenged the wording, arguing terms such as repeal and true source of campaign donations could be confusing or politically loaded. The Division of Elections defended the language, saying it meets the legal requirements for a ballot summary to be true and impartial. The court is expected to rule before September 2nd, when the state plans to finalize and print general election ballots. State officials, the U.S. Coast Guard, and Hillcorp Alaska are investigating a large oily sheen reported in Cook Inlet near a decades-old oil platform. A pilot spotted the sheen on Monday afternoon in Trading Bay, about 30 miles northwest of Kenai, and described it as miles long. A later flyover by Hillcorp confirmed a sheen in the area. But crews have not been able to locate it since. The state says the sheen was not visible during flyovers Tuesday or from the oil response vessel Endeavor, which arrived from Homer early Tuesday. Officials are treating the incident as a potential oil spill while they investigate its source. They say the sheen could have a natural cause, but they currently suspect a petroleum product. The nearby Spark platform, now owned by Hillcorp, was shut down in 1992, and its associated wells were plugged and abandoned in 2009. So far, officials report no impact to wildlife. The state says all five species of Pacific salmon are found in the area. The investigation and monitoring will continue over the next several days. You're up to date with News of the North. I'm Grace Dumas.
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4: Juneau weather.
5: We will have some areas of fog this morning, maybe a few scattered showers, and rain chances back at about 20% by this afternoon. Our high temperature 61 with a light northwest wind. A few showers possible again this evening, then a clearing sky overnight. Our low near 50, becoming partly cloudy on Friday with a high in the mid-60s, with heavier rainfall arriving Friday night. Our next weather update in less than 30 minutes. This is Juno Media Center meteorologist Ann Holliday.
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6: In Alaska, we do things our own way, overcome challenges others can't even fathom, and we're fiercely loyal. 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She took him on again to protect our gun rights, earning Mary an A rating from the NRA. And when Joe Biden's Interior Secretary started shutting Alaska development down, Mary helped push through the largest oil project in our state in decades. In the Senate, she'll crack down on the corruption that's raising our costs and be the independent fighter we need. With Mary Peltola, it's always Alaska first.
7: I'm Mary Peltola. I'm running for U.S. Senate, and I approve this message.
6: Paid for by Alaskans for Mary.

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0: So when the first Bad Company dropped in 1974, it had a sound that no other album around it at that point had. I mean, this is good stuff when it dropped the Bad Company album, Bad Company with Can't Get Enough. KXJ, how Rush Reunion took shape in an Austrian health clinic. We want to know about that. Let me see. How David Bowie told Robert Fripp from King Crimson, an insane guitarist. Well, Bowie taught him how to play like Ritchie Blackmore. What else do we got trending here? How Andrew Watt, great producer for the Stones, stood up to Keith Richards. Keith Richards, kind of a bully.
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0: There's Boston on KXJ. So there's so much going on in Juneau all the time, but one organization that continues to floor us with good stuff, Florist, it's Peterson Hill Farms. Florist. We got new writers, by the way, on the program. They got their food fest coming up this Saturday, 10 to 2, Farmers and Artisan and Artist Market with more than 40 vendors.
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5: Hello?
4: Good morning. It's Cliff Dumas calling from the Juneau Media Center. How are you?
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4: Juanita, first of all, thank you for listening. 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
3: Let me.

In Alaska, we do things our own way. Overcome challenges others can't even fathom. And we're fiercely loyal. And for Mary Peltola, there's no party and no politics that gets in the way of what Alaska needs. Ranked one of the most independent members of Congress, Mary took on Joe Biden to secure the border and fight back against the flow of illegal.

0: illegal immigration. She took him on again to protect our gun rights, earning Mary an A rating from the NRA. And when Joe Biden's interior secretary started shutting Alaska development down, Mary helped push through the largest oil project in our state in decades. In the Senate, she'll crack down on the corruption that's raising our costs and be the independent fighter we need. With Mary Peltola, it's always Alaska first.
1: I'm Mary Peltola. I'm running for U.S. Senate, and I approve this message.
0: Paid for by Alaskans for Mary.
2: 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Or a McDonald's cup. Yes, any of those items should do it.
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0: KXA Party Morning Eve. So, Shali says, I'm trying to find someone to do some super basic landscaping cleanup in preparation of winter. Lawn hasn't been mowed all summer, trying to get it cleared up before we move into the house. Doesn't have to be pretty, just cleaned up. So there's a few responses. I love this one. Looks like you got some rhubarb in there. A couple of folks say that they can help, and I'm looking at that closely and going, I'm thinking there might be more than just rhubarb growing in there.
1: Juno weather. We will have some areas of fog this morning, maybe a few scattered showers, and rain chances back at about 20% by this afternoon. Our high temperature 61 with a light northwest wind. A few showers possible again this evening, then a clearing sky overnight. Our low near 50, becoming partly cloudy on Friday with a high in the mid-60s with heavier rainfall arriving Friday night. Our next weather update in less than 30 minutes. 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
2: From the capital city, I'm Jim Miller. Here are the stories we're following this hour. Juno judge heard arguments Tuesday in a lawsuit challenging the city's plans to redevelop Telephone Hill. Former residents asking Superior Court Judge Amanda Browning to stop the city from demolishing seven residential structures and building higher density housing on the site. In a story by the Juno Independent, their attorney argued the city moving ahead with demolition before a complete redevelopment plan or developer is in place. He also raised concerns about historic preservation and recommendations from the city's Historic Resources Advisory Committee. The city's attorney argued the lawsuit lacks legal support and says the residents' concerns are based largely on emotion and nostalgia rather than law. Browning said she will issue a ruling, but cautioned that it may take more than a week or two. The jury trial that had been scheduled for this week was postponed while the judge considers the motions. The city evicted the last Telephone Hill residents in February. Its next major step could come in October when it expects to review information from prospective developers. An updated vote count shows no major changes in Alaska's primary races, but retired Petersburg teacher Dan J. Sullivan now being widely declared a top four finisher in the U.S. Senate race. The Associated Press and other news organizations have called Sullivan a likely general election candidate, though the results are not yet official.
3: Dan J. Sullivan has advanced to the general election for U.S. Senator in Alaska. He's a Republican, and he has the same name as the incumbent, Republican Senator Dan Sullivan, who also advanced following the August 18th primary. Dan J. Sullivan, a retired teacher, sued for a spot on the ballot and won after a judge invalidated a decision by a top state elections official who claimed that Dan J. Sullivan filed his candidacy to confuse voters. The Division of Elections listed Dan J. Sullivan on the ballot as Daniel J. Sullivan Jr. with no party affiliation. The current senator was listed as Dan S. Sullivan, Republican incumbent. I'm Donna Warder.
2: The Alaska Division of Elections expected to release a final count Friday, with certification expected by Monday. Alaska Supreme Court heard arguments Tuesday over the wording of a November ballot measure that would overhaul the state's election system. Ballot Measure 2 would repeal ranked choice voting and Alaska's open primary system and roll back campaign finance rules approved by voters in 2020. Two groups have challenged the ballot language from the opposite sides. Attorney Scott Kendall, who helped write the 2020 election measure, argued this summary is unclear and fails to explain significant consequences, including the possibility that political parties could restrict primary voting to registered party members. Attorneys for the Repeal Now campaign also challenged the wording, arguing terms such as repeal and true source of campaign donations could be confusing or politically loaded. The Division of Elections defended the language, saying it meets the legal requirement for a ballot summary to be true and impartial. The court is expected to rule before September 2nd when the state plans to finalize and print general election ballots. Now you're up to date with News of the North. I'm Jim Miller.
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1: Juno weather.
5: We will have some areas of fog this morning, maybe a few scattered showers, and rain chances back at about 20% by this afternoon. Our high temperature 61 with a light northwest wind. A few showers possible again this evening, then a clearing sky overnight. Our low near 50, becoming partly cloudy on Friday with a high in the mid-60s, with heavier rainfall arriving Friday night. Our next weather update in less than 30 minutes. This is Juno Media Center meteorologist Ann Holliday.
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Mandatory Metallica. KXJ Juno's Rock Variety. This is a crazy post on Collective. If you missed out on Snowpocalypse, here's your chance. Wow, look at it. It's the pile. The big pile. If you missed out, you can go give it a shovel. A shovel, make some dirty snow cones or cool down. Maybe you'll find a mailbox or two. You're probably going to find a whole bunch of stuff in that snow pile. That's the giant snow pile that's out near the glacier.

0: Alice Cooper on the program from 93.3 KXJ, Juno's Rock Friday. So we talked about a post on Juno Community Collective about somebody saying, can you pick up an old freezer or how much to pay to get rid of a freezer? Well, apparently somebody didn't heed that call. A picture on Collective Treadwell Trail parking lot with a washer, dryer. Wow. Literally 10 bucks to take it to Skookum, but still dumping stuff.
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3: 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They're not here to serve you. Your agent is. And having a local agent that can help you through the claims process can really help you with a lot of heartache avoidance later. Also, you know, we give to our local community. I help coach football. I give to the football and basketball and wrestling clubs and the swim club. And having a local agent helps you. It helps the community. And it really helps you maximize what you're getting back from your insurance company. So, yeah, look local first.
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4: I am a veteran, and I know that Mary Peltola does not care about us.
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6: Why didn't Mary vote for our troops to get a pay increase?
7: Spent 3 years in the Army, became an officer. 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
5: SLF PAC is responsible for the content of this advertising, paid for by SLF PAC, not authorized by any candidate or candidates committee, www.slfpac.org.

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0: Oh, on the slow groove with the talking guitar and Joe Walsh, Rocky Mountain Way. So when Joe Walsh does his set during Eagles shows, they do that song, and it's so cool. And he even does the, now I'm trying to remember what that, the voice box, what that was called, that plugs into the guitar. Something like the Sonovox, I believe it's called.
1: Juno weather.
2: We will have some areas of fog this morning, maybe a few scattered showers, and rain chances back at about 20% by this afternoon. Our high temperature 61 with a light northwest wind. A few showers possible again this evening, then a clearing sky overnight. Our low near 50, becoming partly cloudy on Friday with a high in the mid-60s with heavier rainfall arriving Friday night. Our next weather update in less than 30 minutes. 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
2: From the capital city, I'm Jim Miller. Here are the stories we're following this hour. Juneau judge heard arguments Tuesday in a lawsuit challenging the city's plans to redevelop Telephone Hill. Former residents asking Superior Court Judge Amanda Browning to stop the city from demolishing seven residential structures and building higher density housing on the site. In a story by the Juneau Independent, their attorney argued the city moving ahead with demolition before a complete redevelopment plan or developer is in place. He also raised concerns about historic preservation and recommendations from the city's Historic Resources Advisory Committee. The city's attorney argued the lawsuit lacks legal support and says the residents' concerns are based largely on emotion and nostalgia rather than law. Browning said she will issue a ruling, but cautioned that it may take more than a week or two. A jury trial that had been scheduled for this week was postponed while the judge considers the motions. The city evicted the last Telephone Hill residents in February. Its next major step could come in October when it expects to review information from prospective developers. An updated vote count shows no major changes in Alaska's primary races, but retired Petersburg teacher Dan J. Sullivan now being widely declared a top four finisher in the U.S. Senate race. The Associated Press and other news organizations have called Sullivan a likely general election candidate, though the results are not yet official.
3: Dan J. Sullivan has advanced to the general election for U.S. Senator in Alaska. He's a Republican, and he has the same name as the incumbent, Republican Senator Dan Sullivan, who also advanced following the August 18th primary. Dan J. Sullivan, a retired teacher, sued for a spot on the ballot and won after a judge invalidated a decision by a top state elections official who claimed that Dan J. Sullivan filed his candidacy to confuse voters. The Division of Elections listed Dan J. Sullivan on the ballot as Daniel J. Sullivan Jr. with no party affiliation. The current senator was listed as Dan S. Sullivan, Republican incumbent. I'm Donna Warder.
2: The Alaska Division of Elections expected to release a final count Friday, with certification expected by Monday. Alaska Supreme Court heard arguments Tuesday over the wording of a November ballot measure that would overhaul the state's election system. Ballot Measure 2 would repeal ranked choice voting and Alaska's open primary system and roll back campaign finance rules approved by voters in 2020. Two groups have challenged the ballot language from the opposite sides. Attorney Scott Kendall, who helped write the 2020 election measure, argued this summary is unclear and fails to explain significant consequences, including the possibility that political parties could restrict primary voting to registered party members. Attorneys for the Repeal Now campaign also challenged the wording, arguing terms such as repeal and true source of campaign donations could be confusing or politically loaded. The Division of Elections defended the language, saying it meets the legal requirement for a ballot summary to be true and impartial. The court is expected to rule before September 2nd when the state plans to finalize and print general election ballots. Now you're up to date with News of the North. I'm Jim Miller.
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1: Juneau weather.
5: We will have some areas of fog this morning, maybe a few scattered showers, and rain chances back at about 20% by this afternoon. Our high temperature 61 with a light northwest wind. A few showers possible again this evening, then a clearing sky overnight. Our low near 50, becoming partly cloudy on Friday with a high in the mid-60s with heavier rainfall arriving Friday night. Our next weather update in less than 30 minutes. This is Juneau Media Center meteorologist Dan Holliday.
6: Three generations in Alaska, 7 years in the Army and Army Reserves, two combat tours as an infantryman in Iraq and Afghanistan.
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0: ZZ Top and also Ozzy and Lita Ford, Close My Eyes Forever. We told you yesterday that Universal Studios in Orlando and Hollywood are going to do an Ozzy haunted house. And I wondered if they'll have like the Blizzard of Oz with like a creepy room with blowing snow. How about the Bite the Head Off a Bat? We know they're going to have the Crazy Train. They've already said that. And I'm thinking they can do so many cool things with Ozzy song titles.
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0: So when Ringo Starr and his all-star band go out on the road, Steve Lukather of Toto is still with him. They change that up, but he does a bunch of Toto songs, which is great. KXJ, so this whole Ozzy thing, the Prince of Darkness theme haunted house experience, I'm looking, it's really just Crazy Train. The Crazy Train travels through scenes inspired by his music, Diary of the Madman, Bark at the Moon. I would think that they would do more. You gotta bite the head off a bat.
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Juno's Rock Variety.

0: Tom Petty from 93.3 KXJ, Juno's Rock Variety. For everybody that grew up in the San Fernando Valley.
1: Juno weather.
2: We will have some areas of fog this morning, maybe a few scattered showers, and rain chances back at about 20% by this afternoon. Our high temperature 61 with a light northwest wind. A few showers possible again this evening, then a clearing sky overnight. Our low near 50, becoming partly cloudy on Friday with a high in the mid-60s with heavier rainfall arriving Friday night. Our next weather update in less than 30 minutes. 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
3: 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Two combat tours as an infantryman in Iraq and Afghanistan.
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7: Hello?
6: Good morning. It's Cliff Dumas calling from the Juno Media Center. How are you?
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2: From the capital city, I'm Jim Miller. Here are the stories we're following this hour. Juno judge heard arguments Tuesday in a lawsuit challenging the city's plans to redevelop Telephone Hill. Former residents asking Superior Court Judge Amanda Browning to stop the city from demolishing seven residential structures and building higher density housing on the site. In the story by the Juno Independent, their attorney argued the city moving ahead with demolition before a complete redevelopment plan or developer is in place. He also raised concerns about historic preservation and recommendations from the city's Historic Resources Advisory Committee. The city's attorney argued the lawsuit lacks legal support and says the residents' concerns are based largely on emotion and nostalgia rather than law. Browning said she will issue a ruling, but cautioned that it may take more than a week or two. A jury trial that had been scheduled for this week was postponed while the judge considers the motions. The city evicted the last Telephone Hill residents in February. Its next major step could come in October when it expects to review information from prospective developers. An updated vote count shows no major changes in Alaska's primary races, but retired Petersburg teacher Dan J. Sullivan now being widely declared a top four finisher in the U.S. Senate race. The Associated Press and other news organizations have called Sullivan a likely general election candidate, though the results are not yet official.
3: Dan J. Sullivan has advanced to the general election for U.S. Senator in Alaska. He's a Republican, and he has the same name as the incumbent, Republican Senator Dan Sullivan, who also advanced following the August 18th primary. Dan J. Sullivan, a retired teacher, sued for a spot on the ballot and won after a judge invalidated a decision by a top state elections official who claimed that Dan J. Sullivan filed his candidacy to confuse voters. The Division of Elections listed Dan J. Sullivan on the ballot as Daniel J. Sullivan Jr. with no party affiliation. The current senator was listed as Dan S. Sullivan, Republican incumbent. I'm Donna Warder.
2: The Alaska Division of Elections expected to release a final count Friday, with certification expected by Monday. Alaska Supreme Court heard arguments Tuesday over the wording of a November ballot measure that would overhaul the state's election system. Ballot Measure 2 would repeal ranked choice voting and Alaska's open primary system and roll back campaign finance rules approved by voters in 2020. Two groups have challenged the ballot language from the opposite sides. Attorney Scott Kendall, who helped write the 2020 election measure, argued the summary is unclear and fails to explain significant consequences, including the possibility that political parties could restrict primary voting to registered party members. Attorneys for the Repeal Now campaign also challenged the wording, arguing terms such as repeal and true source of campaign donations could be confusing or politically loaded. The Division of Elections defended the language, saying it meets the legal requirement for a ballot summary to be true and impartial. The court is expected to rule before September 2nd when the state plans to finalize and print general election ballots. Now you're up to date with News of the North. I'm Jim Miller.
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1: Juno weather.
5: We will have some areas of fog this morning, maybe a few scattered showers, and rain chances back at about 20% by this afternoon. Our high temperature 61 with a light northwest wind. A few showers possible again this evening, then a clearing sky overnight. Our low near 50, becoming partly cloudy on Friday with a high in the mid-60s with heavier rainfall arriving Friday night. Our next weather update in less than 30 minutes. This is Juno Media Center meteorologist Dan Holliday.
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Hey there, I'm Kara. You know, they do always say celebrity deaths go in threes. Dolly Parton, Tim Curry, and J.P. Morgan. Remember her? The Gong Show. These are like all different childhood memories wrapped into one, passing within days of each other. So wild.

0: getting down, getting funky with Led Zeppelin, and doing the same with B.O.C. next.
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0: Oh yeah, Come Over. That is Santana. 1970 it came out. That was even before Neil Sean joined. He joined about a year later. Pretty crazy. So that's Carlos Santana on lead guitar, of course. I can't believe that Neil Sean was in Santana when he was 17. When I was 17, I wasn't doing things like that. I probably would have if I could have.
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3: 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With Mary Peltola, it's always Alaska first.
4: 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I'm running for U.S. Senate, and I approve this message.
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0: Cheap Trick, the band everybody loves, the band every band loves. Of course, how could you not love Cheap Trick? Come on. Def Leppard and a big set next.
1: Juno weather.
2: We will have some areas of fog this morning, maybe a few scattered showers, and rain chances back at about 20% by this afternoon. Our high temperature 61 with a light northwest wind. A few showers possible again this evening, then a clearing sky overnight. Our low near 50, becoming partly cloudy on Friday with a high in the mid-60s with heavier rainfall arriving Friday night. Our next weather update in less than 30 minutes. This is Juno Media Center meteorologist Dan Holliday.
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2: From the capital city, I'm Jim Miller. Here are the stories we're following this hour. Juno judge heard arguments Tuesday in a lawsuit challenging the city's plans to redevelop Telephone Hill. Former residents asking Superior Court Judge Amanda Browning to stop the city from demolishing seven residential structures and building higher density housing on the site. In a story by the Juno Independent, their attorney argued the city moving ahead with demolition before a complete redevelopment plan or developer is in place. He also raised concerns about historic preservation and recommendations from the city's Historic Resources Advisory Committee. The city's attorney argued the lawsuit lacks legal support and says the residents' concerns are based largely on emotion and nostalgia rather than law. Browning said she will issue a ruling, but cautioned that it may take more than a week or two. A jury trial that had been scheduled for this week was postponed while the judge considers the motions. The city evicted the last Telephone Hill residents in February. Its next major step could come in October when it expects to review information from prospective developers. An updated vote count shows no major changes in Alaska's primary races, but retired Petersburg teacher Dan J. Sullivan now being widely declared a top four finisher in the U.S. Senate race. The Associated Press and other news organizations have called Sullivan a likely general election candidate, though the results are not yet official.
3: Dan J. Sullivan has advanced to the general election for U.S. Senator in Alaska. He's a Republican, and he has the same name as the incumbent, Republican Senator Dan Sullivan, who also advanced following the August 18th primary. Dan J. Sullivan, a retired teacher, sued for a spot on the ballot and won after a judge invalidated a decision by a top state elections official who claimed that Dan J. Sullivan filed his candidacy to confuse voters. The Division of Elections listed Dan J. Sullivan on the ballot as Daniel J. Sullivan Jr. with no party affiliation. The current senator was listed as Dan S. Sullivan, Republican incumbent. I'm Donna Warder.
2: The Alaska Division of Elections expected to release a final count Friday, with certification expected by Monday. Alaska Supreme Court heard arguments Tuesday over the wording of a November ballot measure that would overhaul the state's election system. Ballot Measure 2 would repeal ranked choice voting and Alaska's open primary system and roll back campaign finance rules approved by voters in 2020. Two groups have challenged the ballot language from the opposite sides. Attorney Scott Kendall, who helped write the 2020 election measure, argued the summary is unclear and fails to explain significant consequences, including the possibility that political parties could restrict primary voting to registered party members. Attorneys for the Repeal Now campaign also challenged the wording, arguing terms such as repeal and true source of campaign donations could be confusing or politically loaded. The Division of Elections defended the language, saying it meets the legal requirement for a ballot summary to be true and impartial. The court is expected to rule before September 2nd when the state plans to finalize and print general election ballots. Now you're up to date with News of the North. I'm Jim Miller.
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1: Juno weather.
5: We will have some areas of fog this morning, maybe a few scattered showers, and rain chances back at about 20% by this afternoon. Our high temperature 61 with a light northwest wind. A few showers possible again this evening, then a clearing sky overnight. Our low near 50, becoming partly cloudy on Friday with a high in the mid-60s with heavier rainfall arriving Friday night. Our next weather update in less than 30 minutes. This is Juno Media Center meteorologist Dan Holliday.
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I'm telling you, it's the best. If I could throw it in here, I would. Oh, I miss Dolly.

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0: digging foreigners so much. I'm Kara. Tonight, eyes to the sky, there's going to be a lunar eclipse, near total lunar eclipse, visible across our entire country tonight. You're going to see like a reddish orange on the moon's surface. It's going to be pretty cool. It's actually called a blood moon as well. I can see why now if it's going to be reddish orange. Anyway, I hope we see it tonight.
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0: 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Just saying. Thanks for that. Journey queued up.
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0: Billy Squire rocking it. So's Journey in that set. 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
1: Juno weather.
2: We will have some areas of fog this morning, maybe a few scattered showers, and rain chances back at about 20% by this afternoon. Our high temperature 61 with a light northwest wind. A few showers possible again this evening, then a clearing sky overnight. Our low near 50, becoming partly cloudy on Friday with a high in the mid-60s with heavier rainfall arriving Friday night. Our next weather update in less than 30 minutes. This is Juno Media Center meteorologist Dan Holliday.
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2: From the capital city, I'm Jim Miller. Here are the stories we're following this hour. Juno judge heard arguments Tuesday in a lawsuit challenging the city's plans to redevelop Telephone Hill. Former residents asking Superior Court Judge Amanda Browning to stop the city from demolishing seven residential structures and building higher density housing on the site. In the story by the Juno Independent, their attorney argued the city moving ahead with demolition before a complete redevelopment plan or developer is in place. He also raised concerns about historic preservation and recommendations from the city's Historic Resources Advisory Committee. The city's attorney argued the lawsuit lacks legal support and says the residents' concerns are based largely on emotion and nostalgia rather than law. Browning said she will issue a ruling, but cautioned that it may take more than a week or two. A jury trial that had been scheduled for this week was postponed while the judge considers the motions. The city evicted the last Telephone Hill residents in February. Its next major step could come in October when it expects to review information from prospective developers. An updated vote count shows no major changes in Alaska's primary races, but retired Petersburg teacher Dan J. Sullivan now being widely declared a top four finisher in the U.S. Senate race. The Associated Press and other news organizations have called Sullivan a likely general election candidate, though the results are not yet official.
3: Dan J. Sullivan has advanced to the general election for U.S. Senator in Alaska. He's a Republican, and he has the same name as the incumbent, Republican Senator Dan Sullivan, who also advanced following the August 18th primary. Dan J. Sullivan, a retired teacher, sued for a spot on the ballot and won after a judge invalidated a decision by a top state elections official who claimed that Dan J. Sullivan filed his candidacy to confuse voters. The Division of Elections listed Dan J. Sullivan on the ballot as Daniel J. Sullivan Jr. with no party affiliation. The current senator was listed as Dan S. Sullivan, Republican incumbent. I'm Donna Warder.
2: The Alaska Division of Elections expected to release a final count Friday, with certification expected by Monday. Alaska Supreme Court heard arguments Tuesday over the wording of a November ballot measure that would overhaul the state's election system. Ballot Measure 2 would repeal ranked choice voting and Alaska's open primary system and roll back campaign finance rules approved by voters in 2020. Two groups have challenged the ballot language from the opposite sides. Attorney Scott Kendall, who helped write the 2020 election measure, argued the summary is unclear and fails to explain significant consequences, including the possibility that political parties could restrict primary voting to registered party members. Attorneys for the Repeal Now campaign also challenged the wording, arguing terms such as repeal and true source of campaign donations could be confusing or politically loaded. The Division of Elections defended the language, saying it meets the legal requirement for a ballot summary to be true and impartial. The court is expected to rule before September 2nd when the state plans to finalize and print general election ballots. Now you're up to date with News of the North. I'm Jim Miller.
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1: Juno weather.
5: Mostly cloudy today. We could see a few scattered showers later on this afternoon with a high temperature in the low 60s. Rain chances at 20% through this evening, then a clearing sky overnight, to a low near 50. Clouds drift back in ahead of our next storm system on Friday. Our high will be in the mid-60s. Then more widespread, heavier rainfall is expected Friday night and continuing into Saturday. Our next weather update in less than 30 minutes. This is Juno Media Center meteorologist Ann Holliday.
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Spark at the Moon. It's Kara. Oh, tonight the moon. There's going to be a lunar eclipse almost entirely across the entire country. Look up. Let's pray for good visibility, right?

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0: Rocking Your Brain with Van Halen. I'm Kara. Actually, I think brain is on my brain, the word brain, because I was reading about how Six Flags Magic Mountains Coaster in California, there's two women who suffered very similar brain injuries within days of riding a specific ride there. That scares me because I'm a roller coaster person. But in reading this story, I didn't know this. Six Flags Entertainment Corporation is a stock you can buy. You know what the abbreviation for the stock is? FUN, fun. That's unbelievable. How'd they get that?
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6: 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With Mary Peltola, it's always Alaska first.
7: I'm Mary Peltola. I'm running for U.S. Senate, and I approve this message.
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0: calling. 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
1: Ugh, hang-ups. I hate hang-ups. My daughter does that to me. She knows it pisses me off. I know that's why she does it. Errol Smith in a big set next.
2: Juno weather.
3: Mostly cloudy today. We could see a few scattered showers later on this afternoon with a high temperature in the low 60s. Rain chances at 20% through this evening, then a clearing sky overnight, to low near 50. Clouds drift back in ahead of our next storm system on Friday. Our high will be in the mid-60s. Then more widespread, heavier rainfall is expected Friday night and continuing into Saturday. Our next weather update in less than 30 minutes. 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
2: From the capital city, I'm Jim Miller. Here are the stories we're following this hour. Juneau judge heard arguments Tuesday in a lawsuit challenging the city's plans to redevelop Telephone Hill. Former residents asking Superior Court Judge Amanda Browning to stop the city from demolishing seven residential structures and building higher density housing on the site. In a story by the Juneau Independent, their attorney argued the city moving ahead with demolition before a complete redevelopment plan or developer is in place. He also raised concerns about historic preservation and recommendations from the city's Historic Resources Advisory Committee. The city's attorney argued the lawsuit lacks legal support and says the residents' concerns are based largely on emotion and nostalgia rather than law. Browning said she will issue a ruling, but cautioned that it may take more than a week or two. The jury trial that had been scheduled for this week was postponed while the judge considers the motions. The city evicted the last Telephone Hill residents in February. Its next major step could come in October when it expects to review information from prospective developers. An updated vote count shows no major changes in Alaska's primary races, but retired Petersburg teacher Dan J. Sullivan now being widely declared a top four finisher in the U.S. Senate race. The Associated Press and other news organizations have called Sullivan a likely general election candidate, though the results are not yet official.
3: Dan J. Sullivan has advanced to the general election for U.S. Senator in Alaska. He's a Republican, and he has the same name as the incumbent, Republican Senator Dan Sullivan, who also advanced following the August 18th primary. Dan J. Sullivan, a retired teacher, sued for a spot on the ballot and won after a judge invalidated a decision by a top state elections official who claimed that Dan J. Sullivan filed his candidacy to confuse voters. The Division of Elections listed Dan J. Sullivan on the ballot as Daniel J. Sullivan Jr. with no party affiliation. The current senator was listed as Dan S. Sullivan, Republican incumbent. I'm Donna Warder.
2: The Alaska Division of Elections expected to release a final count Friday, with certification expected by Monday. Alaska Supreme Court heard arguments Tuesday over the wording of a November ballot measure that would overhaul the state's election system. Ballot Measure 2 would repeal ranked choice voting and Alaska's open primary system and roll back campaign finance rules approved by voters in 2020. Two groups have challenged the ballot language from the opposite sides. Attorney Scott Kendall, who helped write the 2020 election measure, argued the summary is unclear and fails to explain significant consequences, including the possibility that political parties could restrict primary voting to registered party members. Attorneys for the Repeal Now campaign also challenged the wording, arguing terms such as repeal and true source of campaign donations could be confusing or politically loaded. The Division of Elections defended the language, saying it meets the legal requirement for a ballot summary to be true and impartial. The court is expected to rule before September 2nd when the state plans to finalize and print general election ballots. Now you're up to date with News of the North. I'm Jim Miller.
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1: Juneau weather.
5: Mostly cloudy today. We could see a few scattered showers later on this afternoon with a high temperature in the low 60s. Rain chances at 20% through this evening, then a clearing sky overnight, low near 50. Clouds drift back in ahead of our next storm system on Friday. Our high will be in the mid-60s. Then more widespread, heavier rainfall is expected Friday night and continuing into Saturday. Our next weather update in less than 30 minutes. This is Juneau Media Center meteorologist Ann Holliday.
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7: Mary Peltola was a do-nothing congresswoman. She missed 20% of her votes and failed to pass a single bill into law. When her lower 48 Liberal Party bosses demanded that she oppose her own bill on expanding Alaska oil production, Mary Peltola cut and ran on our energy workers. She sold Alaska out. Here's Congressman Pete Stauber from Minnesota with the real story on Mary Peltola.
8: I served with Mary Peltola. She didn't show up for work and didn't get one bill signed into law. Worse, Peltola sponsored a bill to increase Alaska oil production, but her Liberal Party bosses objected, so she voted against her own bill and told other Liberals to do the same. I've never seen a member of Congress sell out their state like this. I had to carry the bill across the finish line. Mary Peltola sided with D.C. Liberals instead of Alaska.
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Oh my goodness. I don't even want to go into that subject. Don't tell me you love me. Because one time I said it and the guy said, thanks. Yeah, maybe he should have said, don't tell me you love me. I would have got it. I wouldn't have. I love Night Ranger. I get it.

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They all live on Juno's KXJ.

0: good news. Triumph has extended. They're doing another leg of their tour throughout this country. So if you missed them, if they didn't come close enough to us, there you got a whole new set of dates that they just announced. Plus, Rick Emmett, lead singer of Triumph, posted a very nice tribute to Tim Curry. He was a big fan. So sad to hear about Tim Curry. Also Dolly Parton. Also J.P. Morgan.
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nights get long, the riffs get louder. 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

0: is Plush STP. I'm Kara. Sad to hear that Busy Phillips has been dealing with two brain tumors. Unbelievable. I'm a fan of hers. I got to meet her on a press junket years ago. Remember the show Cougar Town with Courtney Cox and Busy Phillips? It was a great show. Anyway, this press junket was at a winery. Let me just say, me and Busy pounded some wine. We both like red.
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2: Mostly cloudy today. We could see a few scattered showers later on this afternoon with a high temperature in the low 60s. Rain chances at 20% through this evening, then a clearing sky overnight, to a low near 50. Clouds drift back in ahead of our next storm system on Friday. Our high will be in the mid-60s. Then more widespread, heavier rainfall is expected Friday night and continuing into Saturday. Our next weather update in less than 30 minutes. This is Juno Media Center meteorologist Ann Holliday.
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13: From the capital city, I'm Jim Miller. Here are the stories we're following this hour. Juno judge heard arguments Tuesday in a lawsuit challenging the city's plans to redevelop Telephone Hill. Former residents asking Superior Court Judge Amanda Browning to stop the city from demolishing 7 residential structures and building higher density housing on the site. In the story by the Juno Independent, their attorney argued the city moving ahead with demolition before a complete redevelopment plan or developer is in place. He also raised concerns about historic preservation and recommendations from the city's Historic Resources Advisory Committee. The city's attorney argued the lawsuit lacks legal support and says the residents' concerns are based largely on emotion and nostalgia rather than law. Browning said she will issue a ruling, but cautioned that it may take more than a week or two. A jury trial that had been scheduled for this week was postponed while the judge considers the motions. The city evicted the last Telephone Hill residents in February. Its next major step could come in October when it expects to review information from prospective developers. An updated vote count shows no major changes in Alaska's primary races, but retired Petersburg teacher Dan J. Sullivan now being widely declared a top 4 finisher in the U.S. Senate race. The Associated Press and other news organizations have called Sullivan a likely general election candidate, though the results are not yet official.
9: Dan J. Sullivan has advanced to the general election for U.S. Senator in Alaska. He's a Republican, and he has the same name as the incumbent, Republican Senator Dan Sullivan, who also advanced following the August 18th primary. Dan J. Sullivan, a retired teacher, sued for a spot on the ballot and won after a judge invalidated a decision by a top state elections official who claimed that Dan J. Sullivan filed his candidacy to confuse voters. The Division of Elections listed Dan J. Sullivan on the ballot as Daniel J. Sullivan Jr. with no party affiliation. The current senator was listed as Dan S. Sullivan, Republican incumbent. I'm Donna Warder.
13: The Alaska Division of Elections expected to release a final count Friday, with certification expected by Monday. Alaska Supreme Court heard arguments Tuesday over the wording of a November ballot measure that would overhaul the state's election system. Ballot Measure 2 would repeal ranked choice voting and Alaska's open primary system and roll back campaign finance rules approved by voters in 2020. Two groups have challenged the ballot language from the opposite sides. Attorney Scott Kendall, who helped write the 2020 election measure, argued this summary is unclear and fails to explain significant consequences, including the possibility that political parties could restrict primary voting to registered party members. Attorneys for the Repeal Now campaign also challenged the wording, arguing terms such as repeal and true source of campaign donations could be confusing or politically loaded. The Division of Elections defended the language, saying it meets the legal requirement for a ballot summary to be true and impartial. The court is expected to rule before September 2nd, when the state plans to finalize and print general election ballots. Now you're up to date with News of the North. I'm Jim Miller.
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15: Juno weather.
2: Mostly cloudy today. We could see a few scattered showers later on this afternoon with a high temperature in the low 60s. Rain chances at 20% through this evening, then a clearing sky overnight, low near 50. Clouds drift back in ahead of our next storm system on Friday. Our high will be in the mid-60s. Then more widespread, heavier rainfall is expected Friday night and continuing into Saturday. Our next weather update in less than 30 minutes. This is Juno Media Center meteorologist Ann Holliday.
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0: pretty sure the entire nation is grieving the loss of Dolly Parton right now. I just read that she's got an unreleased song inside a chestnut box. It's titled My Place in History. She wrote this song back in 2015 with instructions that this box, which is where the song is, remains sealed until January 19, 2046. That'll be what would have been her 100th birthday. So we're getting something new, not only on her birthday in 2046, but she's actually already placed her personal stamp on a bunch of unreleased stuff that if you see it officially released through Dolly Parton's estate, it's for sure that she approved it. That is so wild to me, and I'm hoping I'm around in 2046.
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0: give to our local community. 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I give to the football and basketball and wrestling clubs and the swim club. And having a local agent helps you. It helps the community. And it really helps you maximize what you're getting back from your insurance company. So, yeah, look local first.
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0: cars right there. I'm Kara. Today is August 27th, the 239th day of the year. Today is also National Just Because Day. This is a day you're supposed to do something spontaneous for no particular reason, which pretty much defines my entire life.
1: Juno weather. Mostly cloudy today. We could see a few scattered showers later on this afternoon with a high temperature in the low 60s. Rain chances at 20% through this evening, then a clearing sky overnight to a low near 50. Clouds drift back in ahead of our next storm system on Friday. Our high will be in the mid-60s. Then more widespread, heavier rainfall is expected Friday night and continuing into Saturday. Our next weather update in less than 30 minutes. This is Juno Media Center meteorologist Ann Holliday.
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2: From the capital city, I'm Jim Miller. Here are the stories we're following this hour. Juno judge heard arguments Tuesday in a lawsuit challenging the city's plans to redevelop Telephone Hill. Former residents asking Superior Court Judge Amanda Browning to stop the city from demolishing seven residential structures and building higher density housing on the site. In the story by the Juno Independent, their attorney argued the city moving ahead with demolition before a complete redevelopment plan or developer is in place. He also raised concerns about historic preservation and recommendations from the city's Historic Resources Advisory Committee. The city's attorney argued the lawsuit lacks legal support and says the residents' concerns are based largely on emotion and nostalgia rather than law. Browning said she will issue a ruling, but cautioned that it may take more than a week or two. A jury trial that had been scheduled for this week was postponed while the judge considers the motions. The city evicted the last Telephone Hill residents in February. Its next major step could come in October when it expects to review information from prospective developers. An updated vote count shows no major changes in Alaska's primary races, but retired Petersburg teacher Dan J. Sullivan now being widely declared a top four finisher in the U.S. Senate race. The Associated Press and other news organizations have called Sullivan a likely general election candidate, though the results are not yet official.
3: Dan J. Sullivan has advanced to the general election for U.S. Senator in Alaska. He's a Republican, and he has the same name as the incumbent, Republican Senator Dan Sullivan, who also advanced following the August 18th primary. Dan J. Sullivan, a retired teacher, sued for a spot on the ballot and won after a judge invalidated a decision by a top state elections official who claimed that Dan J. Sullivan filed his candidacy to confuse voters. The Division of Elections listed Dan J. Sullivan on the ballot as Daniel J. Sullivan Jr. with no party affiliation. The current senator was listed as Dan S. Sullivan, Republican incumbent. I'm Donna Warder.
2: The Alaska Division of Elections expected to release a final count Friday, with certification expected by Monday. Alaska Supreme Court heard arguments Tuesday over the wording of a November ballot measure that would overhaul the state's election system. Ballot Measure 2 would repeal ranked choice voting and Alaska's open primary system and roll back campaign finance rules approved by voters in 2020. Two groups have challenged the ballot language from the opposite sides. Attorney Scott Kendall, who helped write the 2020 election measure, argued this summary is unclear and fails to explain significant consequences, including the possibility that political parties could restrict primary voting to registered party members. Attorneys for the Repeal Now campaign also challenged the wording, arguing terms such as repeal and true source of campaign donations could be confusing or politically loaded. The Division of Elections defended the language, saying it meets the legal requirement for a ballot summary to be true and impartial. The court is expected to rule before September 2nd, when the state plans to finalize and print general election ballots. Now you're up to date with News of the North. I'm Joe Miller.
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1: Juno weather.
5: Mostly cloudy today. We could see a few scattered showers later on this afternoon with a high temperature in the low 60s. Rain chances at 20% through this evening, then a clearing sky overnight, low near 50. Clouds drift back in ahead of our next storm system on Friday. Our high will be in the mid-60s. Then more widespread, heavier rainfall is expected Friday night and continuing into Saturday. Our next weather update in less than 30 minutes. This is Juno Media Center meteorologist Ann Holliday.
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93.3 KXJ. It's Tori rocking out with you. Oh, man. Happy Thursday, my friend. I see you Friday. I don't know about you, but whenever I can't find something, like if I need to find my keys immediately, I'm looking and looking, can't find them. Oh, so frustrating. And then you know that moment where you just say, forget it, I can't find them. And that's when you find them. There is a reason for that. I'm going to tell you. It's next.

0: 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It's Tori. Well, if you're like me, you know when you are looking for something and feverishly, like your car keys, and you need them immediately and can't find them anywhere. It's so stressful. Well, the nerd in me has to tell you why. It's something that our brain does. So when you lose something, like say your keys or your glasses, something you need immediately, your brain, when you're all stressed like that, becomes super fixated, but usually on the wrong visual information. So once you relax, you know how sometimes you just quit looking for something and then you find it? Well, what happens is your brain broadens its attention. And then that way you're more likely to notice something pretty much sitting right in front of you. At least that's in my case.
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1: It's Tori, and I love doing a little something on a Thursday night. I like going out because I just kind of feel like, well, tomorrow's Friday, so

0: veterans on the campaign trail, but why didn't she support them when she had the chance?
1: My dad is a legally blind veteran. Our veterans don't deserve the things that Mary Peltola has done to them.
0: Mary Peltola voted against VA medical funding.
1: Our veterans rely on VA benefits, and she's voting against all the things that they need.
0: Mary Peltola voted against increasing pay for service members.
1: Why didn't Mary vote for our troops to get a pay increase?
2: Spent 3 years in the Army, became an officer. I went all the way from private to full bird colonel. Mary says she stands with our veterans, but that's not how she voted. I think her record speaks for itself. I cannot support Mary under any circumstances.
0: SLF PAC is responsible for the content of this advertising, paid for by SLF PAC, not authorized by any candidate or candidates committee. www.slfpac.org. KXJ.

0: 93.3 KXJ in gorgeous Juneau. I love rocking out here with you. Today's quote in honor of the beautiful Dolly Parton. The way I see it, if you want the rainbow, you gotta put up with the rain.
1: Juneau weather. Mostly cloudy today. We could see a few scattered showers later on this afternoon with a high temperature in the low 60s. Rain chances at 20% through this evening, then a clearing sky overnight, a low near 50. Clouds drift back in ahead of our next storm system on Friday. Our high will be in the mid-60s. Then more widespread, heavier rainfall is expected Friday night and continuing into Saturday. Our next weather update in less than 30 minutes. This is Juneau Media Center meteorologist Ann Holliday.
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